Cleveland, Ohio, May 35. Bruce Duncan Phillips, newly arrived. Edwin and Francis, activists true. The union and labor

Greed and not greed took you off to war. 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They taught you to shoot and left you depressed. You served your country, but it served you less.

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You borrowed this culture

73, well, you had quite a ride. As thunder rolled in like a railless train,

Well, this is Utah. Phillips here. I'll be in touch with you again soon. As things come up, be assured that I miss you all. I'm going to miss being in your company. So long.

Here's one, though, that we got from one of our newest songs that kind of expresses our feelings to all you folks for coming out here to the Spanish Castle tonight. One call, thanks a lot, Leon.

philosopher. You know I'm just trying to make it home. I don't mean to cause no problems. But I got all these girls, I got to get them home safe. That's what any old country boy would do. I promise. I'm going home right now. Just let me, come on now.

Martin's wearing. Number crunches. Admin too for doing the lunches and computer types. Can't compute without the R.M. Williams booch. Gamblers wear them in casinos. Yuppies wear them sipping finos. And Paddington ladies who drink cappuccino wear R.M. Williams boots.

they punce around like a bunch of galoots in their R.M. Williams boots. Brain surgeons wear them, hacking out tumours. Zoo attendants wear them for feeding the pumas. And I've actually heard that you can wear them for riding a horse. But that's got to be a bloody rumour. In your

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1: Thank you.

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0: Breaker, Big Ben. 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Hot 10, Roger. About 5 miles or so. 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
1: New Mexico on I-40 like a Texas lizard on glass. 1,000 pedals was mashing the metal and bears was a-walking the grass.

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0: Damn.
1: He always tries to play the victim in a situation, and you don't get to be the victim and the person hurting people at the same time.
2: Absolutely.
1: So it's like, dude, like, get over yourself. Realize that you're in the wrong.